0: Isabella Bayern.
1: Bayerns Musiksender.
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2: You know, every now and then I think you might like to hear something from us. 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
2: 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Hey, what's going on, man? 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

0: Because I gotta have faith. I gotta have faith. Because I gotta have faith.
1: Siebziger, 80er und 90er. Arabella Bayern. Bayerns Musiksender.